0: I'm ready to get up and do my thing.
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1: Yeah.
0: Can I count it off?
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0: Crésus. 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
1: I'm introducing to the world one and only Junior Mervyn from those time until this time and forever. The big song called Police and Thief, them still are roam the street, I am.

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Never grumbles or fusses, always treats me right. Never running in the streets and leaving me alone. She knows a woman's place.

in the summer now, we like to get our performance going tonight along with our blues review this evening. Yeah. That's right, sir.

I'm introducing to the world one and only Junior Mervyn from those time until this time and forever. The big song called Police and Thief. Them still around the street, I am.